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I take one look at you, you're taking me out.

that mama, she got it sticking in the cameraman. Look at her, so. And he's up there. What's that? Hawaii.

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And that cigarette you're smoking, I'm scared you have to death.